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I'm sitting on the cafe Zinno steps. I haven't got the courage yet. I haven't got the courage yet. I haven't got the courage yet. Svaki dan s drugim.

ahead. 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And I can improve you just to get you into the story of passion. Make you a step, never let you go. 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

Dobar dan svima, u 13:02 minute, vrijeme je za Ljeto na drugom. In the summertime, when the weather is high, you can stretch right up and touch the sky. When the weather's fine, you got women on your mind. Sun.

0: Slušate izvanrednu obavijest Hrvatskog autokluba. 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
1: You are listening to an emergency report from the Croatian Automobile Club. A driver is driving in the wrong direction on the A1 motorway between the Ogulin and Bosiljevo 1 junctions. Please reduce your driving speed to 40 km per hour and drive carefully.
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0: 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You know, I want to ask you something. 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